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Good evening. 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And if you don't have a radio, we're streaming online at kzfr.org, and you can hit All Mixed Up and just press listen. So this is the Choctaw. Hey, you know, circling the wagons as usual. Yeah, we're notching arrows, baby. And we are letting the tips explode into your funky ear holes. And we're going to have some smooth music tonight. It's going to be a chill night. And, you know, it's pretty cool outside. So it's not such a hot day, but it's tolerable. You know, the weather's very, very bearable, I should say. And very conducive for it. You don't have to wear anything like a sweater or anything like that. But, you know, you don't have to be walking around out there naked either if it's so hot. But it's a nice, cool day, you know. No overcast, no smoke or anything like that. So it's the air quality is great. Man, I've got a good lineup in store for you tonight. I'll be going until 7:30 p.m. So, you know what, just if you're in your rockers or your recliners or laying on your lounge or if you're out there in your patio or so, or in the garage working, so just, you know what, just stay tuned in to KZFR and All Mixed Up. And, you know what, I hope I'll be the light to your evening. So, you had Zap Mama playing my namesake, Raviki. I got Isaac Hayes coming up from his Hot Buttered and Soul album from 1970. This is Hyperbolic Syllabistic Sesquidale Mystic.

Oh boy, talk about Isaac Hayes and his long songs. Hey, you know, that's the way he did it. Probably his first three albums with Hot Buttered and Soul, Black Moses. Oh man, you know, if you wasn't prepared to sit down to listen to Isaac Hayes for about at least 7 minutes, and at the longest about 18 minutes, you didn't have any patience. Yeah, but the man was a genius for the Stax label, and he wrote a lot of hits for a lot of major groups back in the 60s and early 70s. So he was pretty much a mainstay, you know, on the soul charts. Yeah, you might have known him. God, what did he play on? Truck Turner. Yeah, that was one of his movies that he played on, you know. And talking about a bad ASS, that's what he was. Wow, let me see, what is it, 5:16? My goodness, time is going by fast, and All Mixed Up is made possible by the generous contributions of KZFR supporters and by Lost on Main, in the heart of downtown Chico at 319 Main Street, presenting the Soap Girls on Wednesday, July 22nd. They are a French-born, South African-raised alternative rock duo, distinguished by their revolt rock sound. 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Oh, man, you know, it's good to be here on a Saturday night. This is one of my chill nights, you know. You just sit back and relax. I'm not rushed. I'm not under the gun. And you know what? It's just sit back and just for me to enjoy, you know, the listening audience. And when you do call in, tell me how much you appreciate the music that all of us play here at KZFR. You know, it touches our heart. Believe me, it does touch our heart. And we like to hear these things because we know that we do have great supporters out there. And we want to express ourselves by sending out the love that you share with us. I've got George Howard coming up. This song is called Stepping Out, and I will be back to you momentarily with a little bit more music and probably a few more messages. Here we go with George Howard.

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Oh, yeah, that was Sergio Mendes with the Black Eyed Peas. Yes, that song was called Más Que Nada. Yes, that song actually came out in 63 and Sergio Mendes had redone it back in 1966. Matter of fact, that was his first album when he came out in 1966 doing that remake of that song, and he's been around a long time. What a great pianist. And I tell you what, looking at the video, whoo boy, Brazilians are, they really be doing their thing, you know. Oh man, you had Lige Curry with Super Stupid. Lige Curry is a current member, bass player for George Clinton Parliament Funkadelic. And he does his own projects around the country. So he does his solo acts when he's not touring with George Clinton. Hell of a bass player, though. Hell of a bass player. Got a chance to know him years ago. Him and his cousin, Kid Funkadelic. Can you imagine that? Yeah, I was in the mix. But, hey, you know what? I'm just relaxing now. And I'll tell you what, sometimes I can be the straw that stirs the drink. And that's what I'm doing right now. Folks, I got Bloodstone coming up. And this song is called How Does It Feel? And we're going to go back to 1982 from their album We Go A Long, Long Way Back.

Oh, yeah, you can't get as good as the Bloodstone. Yeah, the mighty, mighty Bloodstone. Going back in the day. Girl, how does it feel? Well, we're at that time, and just got to let you folks know that All Mixed Up is made possible by the generous contributions of KZFR supporters and by Patrick Riley, a real estate professional with Century 21 Select, specializing in properties in Chico and Butte Meadows. 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Oh, we'll be coming up on the hour pretty soon, but I got more music for you. And, you know, I didn't get a chance to do a tribute to a jazz great, and he was a saxophone giant from the 50s up until the day he died, which is Sonny Rollins. His actual name was Walter Theodore Sonny Rollins, and he's a tenor saxophonist who was widely recognized as one of the most important, influential, and I do say influential, of jazz musicians. Yeah, he was born in New York, and matter of fact, he died in New York, and I didn't get a chance to do a tribute to him last month. You had three figures that died that was great in music. That was Foster Silvers of the Silvers family and legendary great Peebo Bryson. And I did play some songs from them on my Funky Reservation show. But I got about three songs that I'm going to play in the lineup of Sonny Rollins. And just in tribute to him, because I'll tell you what, he was pretty much a fixture right along with Miles Davis and Charlie Byrd, Charlie Parker, all these jazz legendaries, Dizzy Gillespie. He played with a lot of greats, even Herbie Hancock. So this first song I'm going to play by Sonny Rollins is called Dancing in the Dark.

Oh yeah, that was Sonny Rollins once again, and that was Shouted Out. Got one more jam coming up by Sonny Rollins, and that'll top that off. But just want to let you folks know this is FM 90.1 KZFR Chico, listener supported community radio for the Sacramento Valley, the foothills, and beyond. And we are streaming at kzfr.org. 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And just to indicate in Espanol, esta es el radio comunitario apoyado por los oyentes de KZFR 90.5 para el Valle de Sacramento, las Estribaciones y más allá. Oh, yes. And got one more song by Sonny Rollins to kind of round it out and stuff. I just wanted to pay a little tribute to him since I was a little late, and my show didn't fall on the time that he had died, so I would have done a full show on Sonny Rollins. But this guy was, he was a monster. I mean, he was a monster on that saxophone. And I got a lot of saxophone artists that I truly admire, like Grover Washington, Eddie Harris. Oh, man. Those guys are legendary giants in their own right. I'm going to play Dukes of Iron, and that was off his Dancing in the Dark album. And this is one of his high points in his career and stuff, you know. He's played this in several concerts throughout the world when he was touring. But this is one of his 1997 concerts. This is live at Tramps, New York, and this song is called Duke of Iron. For Sunny Moon for Two. So I'm going to play this for you right now.

everybody that's in the house tonight that was in the house when we originally recorded this number, Sunny Moon for Two, many years ago with Elvin Jones and the late Wilbur Ware. We did this at the Village Vanguard. And somebody was in the house tonight that was there then besides me. So here we go, Sunny Moon for Two. I want to thank the wonderful orchestra I have up here, Stephen Scott, Victor C. Yan, Clifton Anderson, Bob Cranshaw, and sitting in on drums for our regular drum tonight, the great Al Foster. Yeah. Thank you. Thank you, ladies and gentlemen. See you next time around, I hope.

yes, folks, the late, great Sonny Rollins. My goodness. It doesn't get any better than that. Oh, man, I've got... before I say anything about what I have... We're moving right along, folks, and All Mixed Up is made possible by the generous contributions of KZFR supporters and by the Banana Grape Stomp on KIXE-TV, Channel 9, featuring live music performances from Northern California. Recent episodes include bands such as North Mississippi All-Stars, Aki Kumar, Lost Straitjackets, Lizzie No, Earth Cry, and more. 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Oh, man, we're going to kick off with a little bit of Lou Rawls. It's about 6:13 and a little bit of Earth, Wind, and Fire for Brother Stan Reese down there in Texas. And we'll be getting back to you. And we can just get back and probably read me a little newspaper while these songs are going on. So, hey, while I'm relaxing, you can relax also. There's no restrictions.

Oh yeah, Earth, Wind, and Fire, going way back into the day. Yeah, that was a classic. That was definitely a classic. Man, I tell you what, I've got to just let you folks know that Bone Conductors will be coming up next after All Mixed Up at 7:30, hosted by Nicole Phantom, and Electronic Phonics at 10 o'clock until midnight. Hosted by, you know who, Amberger, my alter ego. Yes, my yang to the yin from Funky Reservation, so she'll be on tonight also. Oh yeah, that's, you know, that'll be the lineup for this evening. My show is done at 7:30, and I won't be back again until the fourth Saturday of July. So I should be back from vacation right around that time. Got The Colors of Latin Jazz coming up. And this is Guacha Guaro, Soul Sauce, yeah, Cha-Cha Soul, that I'll be playing for you right now. So we're going to get into the mix, and I'm going to kick back like I usually do, and do nothing.

Hey, what a live version of Guajigara. Soul sauce, baby. Soul sauce. Hey, I just got a message from a good friend of mine from Puerto Rico. Used to go to school here. Chico stayed with me back in the day. Brother Bill Penniman enlightened me that a funk jazz artist and stuff, you know, who played with Lakeside, Fred Alexander Jr., who's a drummer as well as a keyboardist and bass player, passed away, and they had his funeral today. So what I'm going to do is play one of these songs by Lakeside in commemoration to Fred Alexander Jr. and giving a shout out and condolences to his family and the Lakeside family also. So I'm going to be playing, I got to pick a song. I didn't put this on my list. See what I have here. My goodness. Well, I'll tell you what, I'm going to play Raid. That was one of their hits off their Untouchables album. So I will put that on for you at this moment.

Oh, yeah, that was Sharon Jones. Did I say Sharon Jones? No, Denise Williams. Yeah, baby, baby. Oh, my love is all for you. Isn't that something? That would be great. Yeah. If your lady told you that her love is all for you, you'd buy her a king-size bed with the matching furniture in the bedroom. You know, put a big screen TV off in there. You know, if you bought her a sports car, you buy her a 1974 240Z, all tricked out. That's right. You know, she'd be sporting, you know, old style, you know. Oh, man. Hey, you know what? I tell you what, that would just settle into your heart, you know, if your lady just say, hey, baby, baby, my love is all for you. You know, I would just melt, you know, like a cube of butter, you know, on a hot day. Wouldn't bother me at all, you know. folks, that was Denise Williams. Baby, my love's all for you. You heard The Temptations, Happy People. And once again, before that, The Temptations, That'll Be the Day, going back to 1962, as a matter of fact. Old song, you know. Good buddy of mine named Hank said, sometimes you got to have two anthems. He said that song would be his anthem song, you know, especially by him being out of Detroit. Folks, I got Sharon Jones and the Dap Kings coming up. But before I do that, let me do this. All Mixed Up is made possible by the generous contributions of KZFR supporters and by the 34th Annual High Sierra Music Festival at the Nevada County Fairgrounds in Grass Valley, July 2nd through July 5th. This year's lineup includes Steel Pulse, The Word, Dumpster Funk, Carl's Denson's Tiny Universe, The Rumble, and more. 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Folks, we're kind of winding down before Nicole Phantom gets here with as she hosts Bone Conductors. Yes. Let me see. I said I had Sharon Jones and Dap Kings coming up, and then The Ideas of March. This next song, and after that, is going to be kind of an interesting song. You folks might have heard it. And I'll give you a little backdrop on that song that I'll play coming up after Sharon Jones and the Dap Kings.

Oh yeah, that was Sharon Jones and the Dap Kings. What have you done for me lately? Hey, this next song I got coming up is by the Ideas of March, and the song is called Vehicle. This song was a number one song, came out right around 1970 or 71, and remained tops on the charts. This song here, believe it or not, you know, was the top-selling record single of all times. I kid you not, yeah. And it's been played on quite a few movies and commercials and everything. You know, this song was very, very popular. Very catchy tune. And the band was just, you can't say anything more about this band here and stuff. You know, their musicianship is just spot on. I'm going to play the song. It's called Vehicle, and this song is by the Ideas of March. And this is 1971.

What a great song. What a great, great song. You know, you can't beat the musicianship on that and stuff. You know, those instrumentalists were just phenomenal. Folks, I got the stylistics coming up. Be coming up on the hour of 7 o'clock before Bone Conductors start. And just to indicate that All Mixed Up is made possible by the generous contributions of KZFR supporters and by mortgage brokers, Tim Kemper. 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I'm going to go back to a little bit of old school, and I got the stylistics coming up, and this song is called If I Love You. We're going way back in time, right around 1973.

Oh yeah, folks, that was Candy Dulfer. That song was called Finger Poppin', and before that was Greg Manning, Sunrise Boulevard. Yeah, we're winding down, and this is FM 90.1 KZFR Chico, listen, support a community radio for the Sacramento Valley, the foothills, and beyond. And you are listening to the Choctaw, yes, on All Mixed Up, going until 7:30 p.m. So, you know what? Hang with me, because I'm hanging with you. I've got Gil Scott Herring coming up, and boy, we'll be winding down with the Pete Metheny Group, and then Candy Dulfer again, and I will be saying hasta la vista, baby. Sometimes I think I'm full of myself. Wouldn't you think so? Well, we're going to get down with a little bit of Gil Scott, and this song is called Home is Where the Hatred Is.

All right, folks, you know this is KZFR. Yeah, this is the FM 90.1, the Big Zephyr. And this is Chico Listeners, supporter community radio for the Sacramento Valley, the foothills, and beyond. We're always streaming at kzfr.org. And I think that's how most people listen to us. Just to let you folks know, I will be back on the 4th Saturday of July, but I will be on the 9th of July hosting Funky Reservations. So tune in and put that on your calendar. The 9th of July, Funky Reservations, and the 4th Saturday of July, all mixed up. I got the Pete Metheny Group, and the song is called The Girl Next Door, and followed by Candy Dulfer, and I'll try to end off with the Daz Band, and I will be departing out of here momentarily. Take care.

0: All right, folks, that was Pete Metheny. Oh, man. That's the Girls Next Door. We're winding down, and guess what? I got a good guest in my house right here and stuff, you know, Nicole Phantom. And she's going to be conducting the Bone Conductors. My goodness. You're glad to be here?
1: I am excited and thrilled to be here.
0: You know, it's always good to see you. It seems like I don't see you but like once every other month or so.
1: That's
0: know?
1: Right. Yeah, I think so.
0: Yeah.
1: I wish it was more often.
0: Yeah, no doubt, you know. Folks, I got about 10 more minutes. I got a little bit more of Candy Dulfer coming up right now. And I will probably be departing out of here momentarily. So, you know, so Nicole can host her show without any interruptions from me.

Oh yeah, that was the seductress Candy Dolfer from her album We Never Step or We Never Stop and We Never Will. That was called Convergency. Got the Dazz Band coming up. It's going to be my last song before Nicole gets on the air. And I'm going to say goodbye to you folks. It's been a slice. And I will be back on the 9th of July hosting Funky Reservation. So go ahead and tune in from 3 to 5 that Thursday. And I will bring some more nice, smooth, and funky tunes for you to indulge upon. So, hey, you folks have a wonderful and safe weekend. I know the 4th is coming up. So for some of you folks that are going to be kicking around, hey, you know what? Don't travel. You know, keep it safe. And for those of you that are traveling, yeah, be definitely safe on the road, you know. And I'd like to see you folks back here in one piece. So I'm going to say hasta la vista, baby. Goodbye.

KZFR 90.1 FM. Welcome to the Bone Conductors. Gosh, hope you love that set from Rafiki, the Choctaw himself. Really pretty incredible set. So much fun. I always learn so much from just listening to his sets. So hopefully you enjoyed it too. All mixed up. So I don't know which day of the month that you're on. Every fourth Saturday. Okay, put that on your calendar, please. All right. Okay, so we have a really fun set for y'all tonight. A lot of really great tunes coming up later, obviously, because we have all of the goth and dark wave. And but on this first set, I've got a brand new Alien Nose Job and a band called Spiderweb, and also Gum, a hardcore band from Berlin. And then we're going to start off the set, though, with a band called The Cult of Free Love. And they're from North Wales, and they've been like selling out shows and all kinds of stuff. So we're going to play them first. So here we go with The Cult of Free Love and She Floats on Fire.

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You're listening to The Bone Conductors. I'm Nicole Phantom. That was Irked from Newcastle upon Tyne, northern part of England. So awesome. They came out with their debut LP in May. So last month, very beginning of last month. That's Helen Walkinshaw on vocals. And oh man, she is real one tough gal. Love how all of her songs really pack punch. So good. So check them out if you've never heard their music. Irked. That tune was called Settle Down. And the album is called The Grievance. And obviously you can purchase that on Bandcamp. Before that, we heard Alien Nose Job, and they just came out with a brand new album called How a Mosquito Operates. So that came out on the 11th. And wow, what a great tune that was, City Life. Actually, the album just came out yesterday. So that was that single that came out on the 11th. I missed that. So anyway, yeah. From Victoria, Australia. I love Alien Nose Job so much. I have a few of their records, and it's a solo performer. So check out Alien Nose Job and check out the new album, How a Mosquito Operates. It was a really great album. And then before that, we heard two tunes from Spiderweb. One was called Wastoid, and the other one was called Hoax. And they just released a cassette demo on the 17th of June under a German hardcore label called STTW. So you can find them on Bandcamp. They're also on Instagram. And then before that, we heard Jug from Vancouver with I Am Wrong. That was a single that's going to be on their upcoming album that's coming out on August 1st. And that's called Head. And and then before that, we heard the band Gum, G-U-M, from Berlin, and a really great hardcore band. That tune was called Empty Eyes off of their album Volume 2. And they actually run a hardcore festival over there in Berlin area and hosting a lot of young new hardcore bands. So yeah, check them out. And they start off the set with kind of more of a psychedelic rock tune, band from North Wales, and a little on the mysterious side, actually. They don't like to reveal their identities. So kind of more of a collective, if you would. So Cult of Free Love, that tune was called She Floats on Fire, and they have their new record coming out pretty soon. This single just came out on the 19th. 7-inch is totally sold out. But you can purchase the digital on Bandcamp and also check them out on streaming services. Pretty great psychedelic rock stuff. All right, The Bone Conductors is made possible by the generous contributions of KZRR supporters in Lost on Main at 319 Main Street in Chico, presenting Shiny Ribs and special guest Schaefer Lana on Sunday, July 12th. Shiny Ribs is a genre-blending nine-piece ensemble from Austin, Texas, and it's led by Kevin Russell from The Gourds. Doors are at 7:30 and show is at 8 o'clock. The event is 21 and over. Tickets and details can be found at Lost on Main website. We'd also like to thank Chico Velo, keeping Chico rolling since 1980, and by promoting bicycling advocacy and community fun. Details about becoming a volunteer with our Trailworks team to maintain trails at Upper Bidwell Park are at chicovelo.org, as well as bicycle safety and education tips. Chico Velo is also on Facebook and Instagram. All right, we're going to get right back into the music. I have an older tune from Kid Congo. Was thinking of him recently because he just finished a new album with his project Juanita and Juan that he does with Alice Bag. Hasn't come out yet, and there's no release date yet, but they just finished recording it. And so we're going to play an older one from him. Also, brand new tune from The Killing Floors from Los Angeles.
We're also, we're going to start off that set with the Schizophonics. Have a new single out called Dirt Dog from San Diego. And gosh, they're just a couple mentions I wanted to say. They're at this really great festival tonight, this weekend. It is going to be over, they're going to be touring the U.S. West Coast, it looks like, on September and October. And on the 18th, they're going to be at Harlow's at the Starlet Room. So I'm going to play this. Give a big shout out to Tony and Heather. I know really love the Schizophonics. And also Drew, if you're listening. So here we go with the new tune from Schizophonics, Dirt Dog.

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All right. 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And you're listening to KZFR. You just heard Coral Fuzz, which I can't seem to get enough of that band. It just, they're so good, and their debut album was excellent. That tune was called El Segador, and they're from Athens, Greece. Really, really great band. So check out their new album, came out at the very end of May. And then prior to that, we heard a band called The Sex Shop, and they're from Gainesville, Florida, and that's Baisha and Waylon, both on vocals and both of the instruments there, and kind of lo-fi garage. Definitely fans of the Cramps. So check them out. That tune was called Spider Bite. And you can find their music on Bandcamp. Just came out on June 12th. A little mini cassette EP. It's also on Goodbye Boozy label in Europe, but Ragdoll Records in the U.S. So actually, I think it's under Ragdoll Records on Bandcamp. So check that out. All right. And then prior to that, we heard Kid Congo and the Pink Monkey Birds, a little bit older one with called I Don't Like. And that was off of Haunted Head from 2013. And just so you know, on August 7th, Kid Congo is going to be at Bottom of the Hill in San Francisco if you want to go see him. And as I mentioned before, he just finished recording with Alice Bag, their project Juanita and Juan. They just finished recording it. So anyway, that's coming up. And as soon as I find out what the date is on that, I'll let you know. All right. And then before that, we heard The Killing Floors. And they're from Los Angeles, really kind of cool 60s style garage punk and five piece. And they were actually voted by Music Connection magazine in the top 100 live performers. So out of all the live performers, they were in the top 100. So that's pretty good, because I don't think that they're hugely well known. But I haven't seen them perform yet, so now I have to go see. So they just came out with a new album on the 12th of June called The Killing Floors. And that tune was called Si Fue, Si Fue. So yeah, check them out. And then we start off the set with a new single from the Schizophonics. And as I mentioned before, on September 18th, they're going to be at the Starlet Room at Harlow's. So put that on your calendar, September 18th. Make sure you get tickets to go see the Schizophonics. They're from San Diego. They're going to do a U.S. tour coming up September, October. And so they're also going to be, I think, at Santa Cruz and stuff like that too. But this weekend, as I mentioned before, and I just have to find the flyer because I had it in front of me. They're in Italy doing a festival tonight, or this weekend rather, with a bunch of really great bands like Reverend Beatman and John Spencer. And the Mummies are there too, and Wild Billy Childish and CTMF, and kind of a battle of the bands. It's called Festival Beat. And yeah, so great. Lots of really great bands there too. So really happy for them. That must be a fun time. So anyway, but we'll see them back in the U.S. really soon. So September 18th, put it on your calendar. All right, we're going to get right back into the tunes. I have the Jew Keys, a little bit older one from them, and also another tune off of the Black Widow's new album, one that I really love a lot. So we're going to hear that later. But first, a brand new song from Nix and the Nothings from Bergen, Norway. A really great five-piece and super fuzzed out 60s style rock and roll. So this one's called Make It Mean. And they're working on their new record right now. A new album, new LP is coming out soon. I don't have a date on it yet, but that one is going to be called Make It Mean. So, and that's not in a mean way, is it? Just make it meaningful. I don't know. We'll see. So anyway, here we go with Nix and the Nothings, brand new song.

KZFR 90.1 FM. You're listening to The Bone Conductors. I'm Nicole Phantom. That was Snake Charmer from the Black Widows. And they have their album, most recent album out, is called Creatures of the Night. If you haven't heard it, definitely check it out. Three-piece, all-female lineup. Corinne, Jenny, and Rachel. And really kind of great blend of surf, psychedelic, kind of Riot Girl vocals and all kinds of stuff. So yeah, check out Black Widows if you're not familiar with their music. All right, and then before that, we heard a classic one from the X-Bats, and that is Inez and Kenny McLean. They're like a father-daughter duo, and they're from Bisbee, Arizona. They've been kind of playing some shows in the Arizona areas, but gosh, I really hope they release some new music soon. That would be awesome. That tune is called 2027 off of I Got the Hots for Charlie Watts. And really great album. So check out the X-Bats. And prior to that, we heard the Jukies from Montreal. And that was Juki on vocals. And it was pretty awesome. They just did a festival in Europe. I believe it was in Barcelona. And it was called the Munster Raving Loony Party. And it's like a camp out type of festival on private land. And they do this really awesome, awesome party, I guess, every year. So anyway, they're back now. So that was last month. But that tune was a little bit older one. They have a new album out called Greatest Beats. And I have played some of that on this show. That tune was called Rip Off. It was off their EP, White Liquor. Came out in 2024. All right. And then prior to that, we heard the new song from Nix and the Nothings from Bergen, Norway. And as I mentioned before, that tune is called Make It Mean. And their new LP coming out is going to be called Make It Mean, you know. And so super excited for that. Really, really like them a lot. So check out Nix and the Nothings. All right. Nikolai Hervik Olsen on vocals, five-piece band, so they really rock out. So, all right, we're going to thank our underwriters. The Bone Conductors is made possible by the generous contributions of KZFR supporters and by Paradise Art Center, presenting Rhythm and Brews on Sunday, June 28th, and that's tomorrow from 1 to 5 p.m. at the Paradise Brew Works, 132 Myers Street in Chico. 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All right, so we're going to go into the goth and dark wave set and definitely some death rock and stuff in a little bit. But first, I'm going to play some couple psychobilly tunes and a band from Sao Paulo, Brazil called the Hitchcocks, really kind of a gothy surf type of band. So we're going to hear Deadbolt also, because they're playing tonight with the Three Bad Jacks in San Diego at the Casbah. So I had to put a little tune on for them, of course. But first, we're going to hear Bathurst from Detroit with their tune One More Nail. That's coming up here next on The Bone Conductors, Bathurst. And stay with me. We're going to go into some really great death rock and goth rock and some dark wave after that. So stay with me on that.

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You just heard the Hitchcocks from Sao Paulo, Brazil. So that tune was called Vampire Dancing. And you'd think, you know, when you have a 45 that it's going to be at 45 speed. So sorry about that. That was kind of funny. I just got that 45 and it was shipped from Greece and the band's from Brazil. So I don't know. You tell me. But I'm really glad I got it. It's cool. It's got a nice cover on it. So yeah, Vampire Dancing single from the Hitchcocks. And let's see. Oh yeah, they're obsessed with B-movies, by the way, but you could probably figure that one out. Prior to that, we heard Deadbolt with Last Time I Saw Cole off of their album Tijuana Hit Squad. And just so you know, I did mention they are playing tonight at the Casbah in San Diego with Three Bad Jacks. And but you know, it's funny because they filmed the video for Last Time I Saw Cole at the Casbah years and years and years ago, of course. So, and just so you know, Cole is a real person. So I know Cole. I know who they wrote that song about. Some of the stories are true, some are not. Most of them seem like fiction, but then again, Cole was always an elaborator of stories. He was a homeless punk when I met him back in 1986. Oh, now I'm dating that. So anyway, true story, kind of. So anyway, before that, we heard Screamin' Mamies with Bang off of their album, The Trap, and came out on February 13th. Really great record if you get a chance to check it out and you like psychobilly. So yeah, Alicia Pachenko on stand-up bass and vocals. Really great gal. And let's see, we heard, oh, the beginning of the set was Bathurst with One More Nail off of their Transylvania Moonshine album. And yeah, I was just going to mention too that they're going to be at the Great Lakes Rockabilly Road Trip on August 1st. It's this huge rockabilly festival. And there's going to be Sebastian Bourdeau and Deke Dickerson, Reverend Horton Heat. And if you like rockabilly, you guys, on Tuesday and Wednesday nights, DJ Del Villarreal, he is actually going to be at this festival, but he broadcasts live on rockabillyradio.net. So you can download the app and listen to him. I've been listening to him for over 20 years. Check it out. He plays, basically, he gets all the new vinyls from the rockabilly scene and plays a lot of older stuff too, but he's a really great host and a lot of fun to listen to if you like this style of music. 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Neil can be reached at 530-345-8913 on the corner of 3rd Avenue and the Esplanade. Neil and Brittany Yelland of Edward Jones are members of SIPC. We'd also like to thank the Cascade Theater in Reading, presenting Melissa Etheridge on Wednesday, July 15th. Opening the show will be Alice D. Michelle. And tickets and details at cascadetheater.org. And you can call 530-243-8877.
All right, we're going to get right back into the music, but this time we're going to go into kind of a death rock set, a little more experimental type of band. I'm going to play for you first, called 25 Jesuses of Fear from Poland. Also going to hear Bells of Soul, and they're from Sao Paulo, Brazil as well, and one from Crow Jane, so stick with it, I hope you're enjoying the program so far. And so here we go with 25 Jesuses of Fear and with Sticky Stairs to Paradise. Really kind of a great death rock and experimental tune. Here we go.

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We also stream live at kzfr.org. You're listening to The Bone Conductors. I'm Nicole Phantom.

All right, that was a new tune from Crow Jane. And Crow Jane is Christine Lanise, and she's also in the band singer, also founder of the band Guilty Strangers, as well as Ravens Moreland. And gosh, she has another project as well. So, but anyway, she's going to be at Murder of Crows with her band Guilty Strangers coming up on Labor Day weekend. So Murder of Crows is a New York City goth, post-punk, and death rock festival. And if you are out that way, you might want to consider checking it out. So it won't be Crow Jane performing, it will be Guilty Strangers. And so you can actually follow Christine on Instagram. She's under Slankette, S-L-A-N-K-E-T-T-E, I believe. And you can check out all the goings-ons of all her music projects. And then prior to that, we heard from Sao Paulo, Brazil, Bells of Soul. And it's basically a solo performer. His name is Sanian, and he's the founder of that project. Really makes a really interesting, I guess you could call it experimental goth music, and really some of it's very strange if you listen to it. But also really interesting and intriguing. So I always learn something from hearing something from a different sort of mindset. So that tune was called Looking for Myself off of Swallowing the Dust. And that just came out on the 21st of June. And then prior to that, we heard Diabol Strain from Santiago, Chile. A really great dark wave, cold wave, post-punk, death rock band. So many different combined styles in what they do. And that tune was called Herz der Niemand. And off of their album, Elegia del Olvido, Elegido del Horror. And that came out in 2021. So anyway, yeah, really great to Diabol Strain. Also, William Faith produced their most recent album, Eterno Ritorno. So check that out if you get a chance. It's a really great album, too. I've played a couple of songs from it, but it's great. It's really well produced, of course, by William Faith. All right, and then we start off that set with 25 Jesuses of Fear with Sticky Stairs to Paradise off of their Rotting Ruminations album that came out in May of last year. Yeah, check them out. They've performed at Return to the Batcave Festival, and really a great four-piece band from Warsaw. So, yeah, check out 25 Jesuses of Fear. Okay, we're going to get right back into the tunes. Let's see, I have, a new tune from Dark Social Revival Club. And that is actually Johnny Navarro, who was the former guitarist and singer for Devilish Presley. And gosh, I really love that band so much. It's almost kind of like glam rock, you know, really, really great kind of gothy, I don't know. It's just a lot of fun. And I almost always play a few of their songs, or at least one song on the Halloween set. And just put it on your calendar, because this year, the Bone Conductors is doing a special October 31st, radio show. So I'm going to be live on the air on October 31st, starting at 7:30 p.m. So if you got the kiddos back from taking out to go trick-or-treating, you know, you can come in and sit down or dance, of course, in your front yard while you're passing out candy still, if you are. So, hang on to that one. That's going to be fun. So anyway, back to Dark Social Revival Club is Johnny Navarro's side project. And so he just released his first album. And so we're going to hear that. But I'm going to start off the set, though, with Anya Huva. And she is the wickedly well-known singer for Exmal Deutschland, and I'm just going to play Polar Forest because I love it so much. And also, she's going to be performing at A Murder of Crows as well, and I mentioned a few minutes ago. So anyway, check out Anya Huva, Polar Forest, and then also I've got another tune in there too, so stay with me.
And and I've got some great Dark Wave coming up after that. So, stick around, please. We'll see you then on the other side of the set.

bright spark in the morning sky. Blind-eyed like the dark of night, in the shadow of the foresayer, shrine to the goddess Nehalenia. Tired truth from a wounded mind, tree roots that bind.

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You're listening to The Bone Conductors. I'm Nicole Phantom. How are y'all doing tonight? You having a good evening so far? How are you enjoying the tunes? What did you think about that last one from Dark Social Revival Club is the name of the band. You can find their music on Bandcamp. And as I mentioned before, it's Johnny Navarro, who was the singer and guitarist for Devilish Presley, kind of an English gothy glam rock band, mostly late 90s, early 2000s and stuff like that. But gosh, I love their stuff so much. And only myself and Martin Oldgoth, if you know who Martin Oldgoth is, a well-known goth DJ from England. And I've talked to him about this. I think him and I are the only ones that play Devilish Presley. I don't know. I could be wrong. But check him out if you get a chance. But I really kind of liked his new project. It's almost kind of like a folk style, gothish kind of music. And it's interesting. So maybe I'll play another tune on a future show. So that tune was called Isle of the Dead. And the album is called An Experiment with Time. And then prior to that, we heard a new one from The Foreign Resort. They just released a new album on June 19th called Endurance. So it's got like, you know, some of the newer singles that they've been releasing over time. That one was called Everything is a Lie. And they're from Copenhagen, if you're not familiar with their music, and it's pretty good. All right, check them out. And then we start off the set, of course, with the lovely, talented, and amazing Anja Huva from Exmo Deutschland. Kind of a combination, it's called Polar Forest. It's a combination of the classic Polarricht from 1987, Exmo Deutschland tune, real well known. And with her song, Living in the Forest, off of her Codes album from 2024. It's also a single, I believe, too. But anyway, yeah, so great. And I mentioned she's going to be at Murder of Crows, New York City Goth Post-Punk and Death Rock Festival on Labor Day weekend. And gosh, I would love to go. But man, I think I might be able to go maybe next year, but I don't know, we'll see. But I wish I could go and see her, but maybe she'll make it out this way eventually, so hopefully we can see her perform live. I would love to do that. All right, we're gonna jump right back into some music, if that's okay with you. All right. So we've got coming up a couple of really great tunes, bands I really like. Dark Chisme from Seattle, and also Meldamore, one of my favorites. So we're going to hear them. But first, we're going to hear a band from Los Angeles. It's a solo performer, and he actually goes by the name STXR. So I'm not sure how to pronounce that. Stixer, possibly. And so he's actually a fashion model and an artist, producer, sound engineer, videographer. He's got so many talents that he's doing. So we're going to check out one of his songs called Heavy Orbit. And just came out, like a few weeks back. So we're going to check that out. And then also Dark Chisme and Meldamore, who are actually going to be playing together in Los Angeles at the Roxy coming up, and also in San Diego at the Music Box. So great. Both Latinx performers, and really, really fun music, kind of darker, heavier dark wave, and a little bit of techno influences with Dark Chisme and Meldamore. Of course, I love is that real heavy dark wave industrial type of sound. So, but first, we're going to hear that Stixer tune, but it's actually really quite good. So, see what you think.

KZFR 90.1 FM. You're listening to the Bone Conductors. I'm Nicole Phantom. How'd you like that last one? That was Distant Stairs from Helsinki. And Kristalli Nuukka is the name of the tune. And founding member Lassi Salminen actually has a full like 4 to 5 piece band now, but originally a solo artist, but really interesting vocals and songwriting. So that was a single that just came out on the 18th. And before that, we heard Moth Slut, and they're a queer act from Manchester, UK. And so they go by the names of Nathan Cotty, a.k.a.

Ms. Moth, also the Countess of Moth, and also there's Florian, the Twink of Darkness. So check out Moth Sled. I guess they put on some really great shows. That tune was called Solitude, and I as a single from the 18th of June, just came out. And then before that, of course, as I mentioned before, we were listening to Meldamore and also Dark Chisme. And they're from Seattle, and Meldamore's from Phoenix. So Meldamore is Mel and Dave Parley, and they're really definitely very heavier dark wave, a little bit of industrial style mixed in, and really great. So it was kind of an older one from 2024, but I just got the vinyl for this, and so I wanted to play it on the wax and see how that sounded. So that was My Ode to You off of their album Meldamore. And then with Dark Chisme, that was Dominance of Truth, a single that came out in February, and a really, really great band. And I was mentioning before that both of those bands are going to play together at both the Roxy in Los Angeles and also in San Diego at the Music Box. So anyway, if you're down that way, go check them out for sure. And we start off that set with fashion model Stixer and Heavy Orbit. Their Divergence LP just came out on the 13th of June. So check out their music. Anyway, hopefully you've enjoyed the set. I'm gonna thank our underwriters. We got a few extra people to thank. All right. 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We'd also like to thank Chico Skywatch, providing information at the weekly Saturday Chico Farmers Market about geoengineering and aerosol climate spraying. Chico Skywatch also sends local water samples to a state-certified lab for heavy metal testing. For more information, you can go to chicoskywatch.org. Okay, well, it's gotten to that time of the evening here. I'm going to be playing one more tune for you, but you've also have Electronic Phonics with Ambergers coming up next, and she is in the building, so stay with us for that. Always a really great show that she puts on, so definitely stay tuned. This last one is a band called Velas Negras, and they are from Los Angeles, and I have played their work before. They just put out a single called Pandora, and they did this project with a band called Skyplant. So we're going to check that out. So Velas Negras obviously is a duo, but they kind of have a different styles, post-punk, and they kind of blend dark wave and also a little bit of Mexican folk magic and occult aesthetic to their music and to
some of the lyrics. And so check it out. I think you'll really like it, especially if you find that interesting. And also, Sky Plant is a project. Oh, you know what? I'm so sorry. I didn't write that down. They've collaborated with Velas Negras before. And one thing about Velas Negras is that it is Carrie and Victor, and they also, Vic Vapors, if you're familiar with Vic Vapors, he does some goth and darkwave music. So I have played that on here a few times, but you know, check out him as well. So here we go with Velas Negras and Sky Plant with their tune Pandora. And I'll see you guys in 2 weeks. Thank you so much for listening. Hopefully you enjoyed the tunes tonight, and we'll have a much more exciting show, even more so exciting, hopefully, in 2 weeks from now. So love you guys. Take care, and I'll talk to you soon.

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Electronic phonics, electro to techno, and everything in between. Every other Saturday night, I share Saturday nights with Sarah and her downbeat. Always a pleasure. For electronic phonics tonight, it is an artist named Junkie XL. I found him through this song in particular, and it's 2008. His first album was 1997, so I was about 9 years late, but once I heard this, I was hooked. Ooh, I was hooked. Thanks, Christina, for turning me on all those years ago. I don't even want to do the math on that one. It is a Junkie XL takeover for KZFR 90.1 FM. I'm going to play his 2002-3 two-disc, an upper and a downer, because that's how the raves go sometimes. We're going to let this sink in for you listeners, prepare you for what's next here till midnight or later. Keep your radio dial on 90.1.

From the Netherlands, it is Tom. He is a fellow Sagittarius as well, too. What doesn't this man do? Let me fill you in. I did a whole education today. Not only is he a DJ, a producer, he is a composer for a lot of movies and video games. You just don't know it, like Sonic. Did all the Sonics. Army of the Dead. Godzilla versus Kong. Got some video games in there. Let's see, let's find one. White Lies TV series. All the music was made by Tom, aka Junkie XL, this 58-year-old. Oh my goodness. Deadpool. Oh my goodness. You want me to keep going? I'll keep going. No, instead I'm gonna turn it up and educate you with your ears on Tom, aka Junkie XL, also quite the chef. Like I said, what doesn't this man do? I don't know. When you find out, give me a call.

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Two disc series. The first one is 7 a.m. Ambient. The second one is 7 a.m. Dance. I'm going to reverse it. And we're going to go back to front. 2003, I'm going to end today's show with one of his songs off of his 1997 debut album. 97. It's Junkie XL, KZFR, 90.1 FM, Amberger's Electronic Phonics.

Oh, it just takes you there. It takes you back to 2003. The production. Goosebumps. When I grow up, I want to be just like Junkie XL. In the meantime, though, I will be Hamburgers. It's just like Hamburgers, no H. You can find me on Facebook, Instagram, and Mixcloud, where I do upload my radio shows in case you missed the two-week archive window on KZFR.org. I was breathful. Thank you, guys. 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

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It is Junkie XL. Two disc series, 7 a.m. dance. This is the second disc. The first one is ambient. So we're going to keep it up here on KZFR 90.1 FM for Electronic Phonics. In the second half of the show, will be more geared downwards. Because I've had a long day. I'm ready. I think I've already put 15 miles on my bicycle. Junkie XL, he is a man of many, many, many things. Not just a great DJ, music producer, record owner. He's also a composer. He composed for Deadpool, the movie, Mad Max, The Dark Tower. That was a good movie. Tomb Raider. Had good music. Sonic the Hedgehog. Army of the Dead. Video games as well, too. TV series. Also a chef. First name Tom. Fellow Sagittarius. Go check out his music. I'm going to end the show with that little bit of extra time playing something from his first album in 1997. Very creative, very fun. This man. I want to thank a couple underwriters as long as I have this microphone on and we're getting close to the top of the hour. 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Kevin Mallory is Dr. Mack, your technical doctor who still makes house calls. He also does remote assistance as well. You can find Dr. Mack on Facebook. You can find iHamburgers, just like Hamburgers No H, on Facebook as well, Instagram. I'll get over to Mixcloud, update all of that stuff. 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We're going back up into this. I'm in the zone. I haven't even sat down yet.

Junkie XL. The album is Radio JXL. Two-disc series, 2003. Oh, so good, so good. We started off with how I found the guy. Started off in the middle of the story. How I found the guy in 2008, Tom. He's a man that can do many things. Not only is he a great DJ, record producer, yada, yada, yada, yada, he also has done a lot of composing for movies and video games. And looking at his Instagram, he's really into cooking. I love it. So here is disc one of Radio JXL 2003. Ambient 7 a.m. Ambient. 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

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Junkie XL Radio, JXL, 7 a.m. Dance and Ambient. We ended. I'm going to play one more by Junkie XL from his debut album, 1997. Go check him out. Tom did many music scores for movies, video games, TV shows. This man, oh, and he's a chef. 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After this, I'm going to switch over into Radio Paradise. Music never stops on KZFR. I love Radio Paradise. Sometimes it's just as good as when we're live in the studio. Something that our radio station sets us apart is there are programmers here almost 24 hours a day. I'll stick around a little bit longer. I'm going to upload that Mixcloud for you listeners, because I know February shows are not in the archive on the website.

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1: 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So if you want tickets to this nine-piece ensemble from Austin, Texas, go to Lost on Main website. That sounds good. I was marking the calendar in my brain for July 12th. See you later, alligators.

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0: What an utterly unique musical mind he had. Frank Zappa here on the main mix at Radio Paradise. Thank you very much for tuning in today. I would like to briefly remind you that we are a listener-supported radio here. 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Thank you very much.
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Big deal. I want to see the eighth heaven, tenth heaven, thousandth heaven. You know, it's like break on through the other side. 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A million doors aren't enough.

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0: A classic tune from David Bowie here on The Main Mix. And before that, we heard three songs that I want to send out to Nikola Tesla. We heard Gamma Rays from Temples, White Bird from It's a Beautiful Day, probably the most profound love affair of Nikola Tesla's life was with a white bird, a pigeon to be specific. And we heard a song called What Lies Ahead that Peter Gabriel wrote about Nikola Tesla. It's a new song from him. And I love it. It's really, really perfect. I just finished reading a biography of Nikola Tesla, and I was kind of taken aback when I realized just who that song is about.
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1: Y'all out there? 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
1: Next, we have something from the British new jazz trio called Go-Go Penguin. This is exactly the sort of thing that you can expect to hear on our new channel called Beyond. And I know that for a fact because I stole this one straight off of Josh's Beyond playlist.

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The Fab Four here on Sunday Papers, FM 90.1 KZ Far Chico. My name is Rob. This is Sunday Papers. Thanks for tuning in. I'm here every other Sunday from 10:30 in the morning until 1 in the afternoon. And happy to be here on this final Sunday in June. I can't believe June has flown right by. Well, obviously, we started the show off with a set of the Beatles, things we said today from Hard Day's Night, she said from Revolver, and I've got a feeling from Let It Be, and I'm doing that as a tribute to Jack Quinn. He was a programmer here at KZFR, and he, if you listen to this show regularly, he was a sub several times for Sunday Papers, and passed away a few weeks ago, and I went to a memorial service for him last week, and was happy to be there and meet his family and see some other KZFR programmers. Jack was definitely a valued member of the community, and he loved the Beatles. That was his favorite band. So that's a set for Jack Quinn. Sunday Papers is made possible by the generous contributions of KZFR supporters and by Lost on Main at 319 Main Street in Chico, presenting Shiny Ribs with special guest Schaefer Lana. On Sunday, July 12th, Shiny Ribs is a genre-blending nine-piece ensemble from Austin, Texas, led by Kevin Russell from The Gourds. Doors open at 7:30. The show is at 8, and this event is 21 and over. Tickets and details are on the Lost on Main website. We're also grateful for the support of your local marketplace, presenting the Cloud Market, in partnership with Cloud Social on Sunday, June 28th. That's today from 10 a.m. until 2 p.m., so it's going on right now. That's at Cloud Social, 1001 Main Street, suite number 100. 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All right, we're going to keep the music going. Here's Dr. John.

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Thanks for tuning in. This is Sunday Papers. My name is Rob, and I will be with you until 1 o'clock. Neil Young, No One Seems to Know. And that is a song you may be thinking, I don't know if I've heard that song. And that would be because it was previously unreleased until Archives Volume 3 came out. He played that live at the Budokan Theater in Japan in 1976. And as far as I can tell, he never recorded it, you know, put it on an album or anything like that. Of course, it was widely available as a bootleg if you're a Neil bootlegger. I know there's a few of you out there. I'm one. But anyway, there it is, officially released. Caitlin Rose, That's All Right, her cover of the Fleetwood Mac song from her album Own Side Now. John Prine, Egg and Daughter Night, Lincoln, Nebraska, 1967, from his final album, The Tree of Forgiveness, great final album. Linda Ronstadt covering Woody Guthrie, Ramblin' Round from her self-titled album, 1970. And we opened that set way back there with Basin Street Blues from Dr. John, going back to New Orleans, his 1992 album. That catches us up. Well, speaking of Woody Guthrie, if you're a fan of Billy Bragg and Wilco, you know that they teamed up for a live performance at the Solid Sound Festival Wilco does every other year out in Massachusetts. I suppose if I was a really hardcore Wilco fan, I'd make my way out there for that festival. I have never done that, but it would be pretty fun. This would have been a good year to be there because, as you may recall, way back, when was this? In the early 2000s, I think. I can't read the small print here. But, you know, the Nora Guthrie, the daughter of Woody Guthrie, the Guthrie estate asked Billy Bragg to write music to some of the lyrics that Woody Guthrie had left behind. In the years since, a lot of people have done that and had that opportunity, but I believe that Billy was first on the list to get asked, and he said he would do it, but he said, I'm going to get this, see if I can get this band called Wilco to do it with me, because they're, you know, at the time they were kind of the best roots rock kind of Americana band around, and they said yes. And the two records they put out, right, Mermaid Avenue Volume 1 and 2, are excellent. They're just really fantastic. I've seen Billy Bragg play songs from it live. I've seen Wilco do their versions of the songs live many times, but they never performed them live together, I guess because the sessions were a bit acrimonious, and they parted ways after recording them. But they mended whatever fences they needed to mend, and they got out there and played together. So I'm going to stop talking now and just play a couple, two, three songs off of the Mermaid Avenue Volumes 1 and 2.

I couldn't say it better myself. Thank you, Woody Guthrie, for delivering that. Holy moly, I need a moment. That is Billy Bragg and Wilco. 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This is KZFR.org. My name is Rob. This is Sunday Papers, and that was a set of Billy Bragg and Wilco. We're just sort of celebrating the fact they did that, Mermaid Avenue Volumes 1 and 2, which the first one came out in 1998, so it's a little older than I remember. But I fondly remember when that came out, and I was going to grad school at Purdue at the time, so I would go up to Chicago all the time to see music, and of course Wilco is based in Chicago, and I've seen Wilco since the very beginning of that band in various iterations. That one was a great iteration. Members, some are still there, like John Stewart, but Ken Coomer was their drummer, and of course Jay Bennett was kind of a multi-instrumentalist who contributed a lot to that band at that time and was definitely a major player on the Mermaid Avenue sessions. So we heard All You Fascists from Volume 2. There's a lot I would like to say about that song. I think it's as timely as it's ever been. California Stars from Volume 1, and that is a beautiful song that Jay Bennett wrote the music for. And, of course, all the lyrics are from Woody Guthrie. Secret of the Sea and Way Over Yonder in the Minor Key, Billy Bragg, along with Natalie Merchant from Mermaid Avenue, Volume 1. So a lot of you probably maybe know about that record. But if you don't, Volume 1 and 2, I guess there's a Volume 3. They dug up some stuff they left off the albums and put it out later. I should probably look into that. But I was definitely into those records when they came out and was pleased to hear that Billy Bragg and Wilco teamed up recently at the Solid Sound Festival to perform some of those songs, oddly, for the first time ever together, right? Those songs are now, 26 years old, but they never played them live together. Okay, I want to let you know that Sunday Papers is made possible by the generous contributions of KZFR supporters and by Quicksilver Courier Service. 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Well, speaking of folk rock and all of that, you know I'm a big fan of that. And, you know, the band that probably really pushed that forward in the best way way back in the day was the Byrds. And this is one of my favorite Byrds songs. They take the Pete Seeger Bells of Rhymney and apply the Byrds treatment to it. Absolutely exquisite.

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1: And you are listening to Sunday Papers here. I'll be with you until 1 o'clock. My name is Rob. We just heard a couple of songs from the Echo in the Canyon soundtrack. I recently rewatched that film. I saw it when it came out, I guess about 2019, at the Pageant Theater, and loved it and thought it was so great. You know, if you haven't heard about it, it's a sort of a talking head biopic about the Laurel Canyon years. So you have like Jacob Dylan interviewing, you know, David Crosby and Roger McGuinn and stuff like that. It's pretty cool. And then there are these live performances, which are Jacob Dylan and his band, along with various other folks. We heard You Showed Me. That's Jacob Dylan and Cat Power. And It Won't Be Wrong, Jacob Dylan and Fiona Apple. Both of those are Byrds tracks, of course. You Showed Me is a great Gene Clark and Jim McGuinn co-write that got shelved, unfortunately, for a long time, but is, I think, considered a classic by a lot of Byrds fans. And It Won't Be Wrong from the second album, which is a wonderful song that Jim McGuinn wrote with Harvey Gerst. And then we played, opened that set with the Byrds themselves doing Bells of Rimney, their version of the Pete Seeger song from their first album, Mr. Tambourine Man. So a little bit of that Byrdsian jangle and their offshoots. Those youngins, Jacob Dylan and them, they did a pretty good job with those covers. I like that. All right, well, new music. We have new music from Beth Orton. She released her album, The Ground Above, on Friday, and it's another really strong release from Beth, so we're going to hear Cigarette Curls.

And that is Portishead here on FM 90.1 KZFR Chico, KZFR.org. This is Sunday Papers. My name is Rob Hunter from their album Third, which came out way back in 2008. Of course, Beth Gibbons has done some solo work, which is I like a lot, but dove back into the Portishead there. Stereo Lab before that, Transmuted Matter from last year's excellent Instant Holograms on Metal Film. And we opened that set with new music from Beth Orton, Cigarette Curls from The Ground Above, just came out a couple days ago on Partisan Records. Sunday Papers is made possible by the generous contributions of KZFR supporters and by Lost on Main in the heart of downtown Chico at 319 Main Street, presenting Humboldt County's Diggin' Dirt on Saturday, July 25th. Diggin' Dirt brings an explosive blend of funk, soul, and high-octane groove, and the performance is a 21 and over event. Details and tickets online at ilovelost.com. We're also grateful for the support of the Kinney Nursery and Topsoil, providing bulk soils, organic fertilizers, high-octane soil amendments, and a large selection of landscape materials. They are Paradise Strong and specialize in helping you grow everything from tomatoes to cannabis. 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

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My name is Rob, and I'll be with you till 1 o'clock. It Still Would from the album Feed Like Fishes, recently re-released on Numero Group. Originally came out in 1998, so kind of a straight-ahead 90s shoegaze, but a really great record, and I'm so glad they remastered that and re-released it. I've been playing it a lot. We heard Low, Silver Rider from The Great Destroyer. We heard This Mortal Coil, Song to the Siren. That's basically the Cocteau Twins. It's Robin and Elizabeth doing that, but they were part of that collective. Came out way back in 1984 on 4AD, It'll End in Tears. Still got that CD. And we opened that set with Mazzy Star, Fade Into You. Yes, the big hit from their second album, So That Tonight I Might See. You know, I played a lot of Mazzy Star over the years on this show. I'm not sure I ever played that song, probably because it is so well known, but I just thought, what the heck? You got to go with play the hits once in a while. 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This year's lineup includes Steel Pulse, The Word, Dumpsta Funk, Carl Denson's Tiny Universe, The Rumble, and more. 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All right. Here's new music from Snowcaps. That's members of Waxahachie. It's Katie Crutchfield and her sister Allison, MJ Lenderman, and Brad Cook.

That's Crooked Fingers, a song called Haunted off of the album Sweat Death on Merge Records with Sharon Van Etten. That's Eric Bachman doing the side project there. Really cool album. We heard new music from Kelly Stoltz, Turn the Earth, from his recently released If You Don't Know Me By Now, Dandy Boy Records. And we are big fans of Kelly Stoltz here at Sunday Papers. A new release from him is always a good thing. And open that set with Snowcap's Brand New City from their self-titled album. All right, at 1 o'clock, as usual, Maria will be in the house for Audio Fix, 2 hours of alt and indie rock. You want to make sure you stay tuned for that. And at 3 o'clock, we got the Truck Stop Special. I know Lamp Dog is cavorting in Ireland at the moment, so he'll have a sub today, but it'll be a great show. Roots rock, Americana, blues, you know, it is worth turning up. So keep your dial right where it is, ladies and gentlemen. 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Here's new music from Kurt Vile.

Title track from what I consider to be one of the best albums of the 1990s, Bash and Pop, although a lot of people probably don't even know who they were. This is Sunday Papers, FM 90.1 KZFR. My name is Rob, and when the Replacements broke up, right, it was an embarrassment of riches. Obviously, Paul Westerberg went off and did some good solo stuff. I like his solo stuff. Chris Mars put out some incredible solo albums, Horseshoes and Hand Grenades. But for my money, the best of the, at least the initial round of releases, was Tommy Stinson's band Bash and Pop. Friday Night is Killing Me. It's a straight-up classic, in my opinion. That's a bummer that it didn't catch fire, and Tommy would drop it and go do other things, and then 20 years later, you know, they made a second album. And I did get to see him in Sacramento and meet Tommy and express to him how deeply I admire his work. Stephen Malkmus and the Jicks, Spike Lane, from their album Sparkle Hard. We heard new music from Courtney Barnett, Stay in Your Lane, from her recently released album Creature of Habit, and new music from Kurt Vile, 99 BPM, from Philadelphia's Been Good to Me. He just put that out on Verve, and it's a pretty good record. Speaking of new music, the Lemon Twigs are a couple of brothers, Brian and Michael Diodario, from Long Island in New York, and they definitely know how to do power pop. And their new album, Look for Your Mind, is their best yet.

That is the sound of Slovenly here on FM 90.1 KCFR Chico. This is Sunday Papers. My name is Rob. Be with you just for a few more minutes until 1 o'clock, and then Maria's going to be in the house for All Mixed Up. 2 hours of alt and indie rock you do not want to miss. As if it always happens, from their fantastic record, Riposte, on SST 1987, we heard from The Outnumbered, I Feel So Sorry Now, from their album, Why Are All the Good People Going Crazy? Which was a question to ask back in 1985 when that record came out on Homestead. But I think it's still a valid question. We also heard from The Lloyds, Rock and Roll Made Me What I Am Today. I found a great compilation of that San Francisco kind of power pop group, Let's Go Lloyds, at a record store in Los Angeles recently. And that was a band that never put out a proper album, just a few singles, but they were pretty cool SF band. And we opened that set with the Lemon Twigs, Fire and Gold, from their album, Look for Your Mind. 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Opening the show will be Alice DeMichele. And you can get tickets and details at cascadetheater.org or give them a call, 530-243-8877. And we're also grateful for the support of the Paradise Art Center, presenting Rhythm and Brews on Sunday, June 28th from 1 to 5 p.m. at the Paradise Brew Works. 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

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I wasn't sure you could hear me when I said that before, so I'm doing it again just to cover all the bases. This show is called Audio Fix. My name is Maria, and I get to host Audio Fix every other Sunday from 1 to 3. Thanks for being here with me, and thanks to Rob for a great yet another great edition of Sunday Papers. It's always a good time. And I alternate with Dr. Robert with his show called String Theory. So thanks for being here. Let's get back to the music. This is a band called Bong Water.

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Music here on Audio Fix with, let's see, that was Punk Lolita with Debbie Harry, Johnette Napolitano, and Tina Weymouth of the Talking Heads. Talking Heads minus Dave Byrne in 1986 put out an album called The Heads, No Talking, Just Head, and they had a bunch of guest vocalists, so that's the track we heard. That was pretty fun. Yeah, and before Punk Lolita, we heard Bong Water with Love Song off of The Big Sellout from 1991. And we heard Iron and Wine with Boy with a Coin off of The Shepherd's Dog, going back to 2007. And starting off Audio Fix today, like we always do, we heard from Pavement at the top of the hour with Perfume V from Slanted and Enchanted from 92. And we heard Butter Glory with She Can't Hide from Radios off of Downed, a singles collection from 1995, Merge Records. 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We're also made possible by the 34th annual High Sierra Music Festival at the Nevada County Fairgrounds in Grass Valley, July 2nd through 5th. This year's lineup includes Steel Pulse, The Word, Dumps to Funk, Carl Denson's Tiny Universe, The Rumble, and more. 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Thank you, High Sierra, and thank you to Ramble West for supporting community radio. All right, Audio Fix is about music. Let's get back to it. PJ Harvey has a brand new single out. It's pretty interesting. It's kind of spacey, so sit back and put your space suit on, I suppose. And it's called Voyager. Enjoy.

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All right. It is straight up 2:03 p.m. in the afternoon. We are a little over halfway done with Audio Fix. If you're just joining me, thanks for being here. If you've been here, thanks for sticking around. We just heard Snow Caps with Cherry Hard Candy off of self-titled Snow Caps. It came out towards the end of last year. Pretty new. And we heard new music from Courtney Barnett. We heard Great Advice off of her album that just came out this year called Creature of Habit. We heard another new song from Crooked Fingers. We heard From All Ways, and that had some help from Matt Berninger from The National. That was off of Sweet Death. Merge Records put that one out this year. We heard Belle X1, My Firstborn, for a song off of Flock, going back to 2006. Quasi gave us Tomorrow You'll Hide off of Birds from 1998. And new music from Phoebe Bridgers, Lost Boys is the name of that track. Just came out on Dead Oceans. She's got an album forthcoming. Pernice Brothers gave us Dimmest Star off of Overcome by Happiness from 1998 from Sub Pop. We heard a couple in a row from Bjork. We heard Heirloom and we heard Sun in My Mouth, both off of Vespertine from 2001. And brand new music at the top of that set from PJ Harvey. We heard Voyager just came out, and she has an album that she's getting ready to put out, so that's exciting stuff. Again, thanks for tuning in, and this is Audio Fix. My name is Maria. Let's get back to the music with Matt Pond. The Lives.

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This is Audio Fix. We have about 20 minutes left of the show. Thanks for tuning in today. Up next, we've got Truck Stop Special, but Lamp Dog is in Ireland, and he won't be here for the show. So we're going to have a special treat, and David is in the house to bring you Truck Stop Special today, 3 to 5. It's going to be a great show, so don't miss it. And then at 5 o'clock, from 5 to 7... 5 to 7, 5 to 7:30, one of those. We have a great jazz show with Clay Ellington called Miles Ahead and Miles Behind, and don't miss that because it's always fun. What have we done together? We've done a lot. I've been zoning out listening to music, and I would like to tell you what we've been listening to. Kristen Hirsch gave us Velvet Days off of Hips and Makers, going back to 1994. Nico Case, Last Lion of Albion off of Hell On from 2018, Anti Records. Beach House gave us Lazuli off of Bloom from 2012, Sub Pop. Sub Pop Records gave us that one. We heard from Tennis. We heard Night Vision off of Ritual in Repeat, going back to 2014. We heard Grantley Phillips' version of Under the Milky Way Tonight off of his collection called 1980s. That came out in 2006 on Zoe Records. We heard an acoustic version of Swan Swan Hummingbird from REM, and that was off of the Best of the IRS Years selection. IRS Independent Record Syndicate, long gone. We heard Strand of Oaks, Somewhere in Chicago, off of In Heaven from 2021. Michael Penn gave us All That That Implies off of Resigned from 1997. And starting off that set, we heard Matt Pond with The Lives Inside the Lines in Your Hand. And that was the title track off of their 2013 release. So that was a fun little journey. We have a little bit of time left together. Let's make the most of it. And let's hear from the Innocence Mission with Brave.

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Well, we just listened to The Magnetic Fields. We heard All Dream Alone off of Distortion. And they're so interesting to me. Every song that they have created is different. So always fun to listen to The Magnetic Fields. And we heard Mary's Danish before The Magnetic Fields with These Are All the Shapes Nevada Could Have Been. Has to be one of the best song titles ever. That was from Circa from 1991. And we heard The Innocence Mission with Brave off of Glow from...

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They are a French-born, South African-raised alternative rock duo distinguished by their revolt rock sound. Details and tickets can be found at the Lost on Main website. Thanks so much, Lost on Main. That sounds like a great show. And thank you to Grub CSA Farm for supporting community radio. And yeah, that about does it for Audio Fix. Thanks for tuning in today. I've had a blast. And I, I'll see you in 2 weeks. 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

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Another morning, another motel bed, another city waiting up ahead, and another small memory to leave behind. Somewhere across the

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The show is Truck Stop Special every Sunday afternoon from 3 to 5 p.m. I'm David sitting in for Lamp Dog this week. He is out on special assignment. Started off the show with Hot Tuna, Keep on Truckin' from Burgers. Dave Alvin did Harlan County Line. That's from his album 1111. Came out in 2011. Hayes Carl, Down the Road Tonight from Little Rock, 2005 release. And if that last one sounded like Tim and Nikki Bloom, it was Broke Down in Bakersfield Live, Where I Park My Mind. I think that catches us up, first four songs. We would like to note the Truck Stop Special is made possible by the generous contributions of KZFR supporters and by North Rim Adventure Sports, offering bicycles, rentals, cycling apparel and equipment, and a full-service bicycle repair shop. 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Hey, shout out to Debbie and Jane in Stockton. We got listeners in Stockton today. How cool is that? As long as we're doing kind of a country show here, we're going to kick this next one off with one from our buddy Rick Clark from right up the hill in Paradise, California, from his album A Million Fallen Tears. It's a cover of one of his brother Gene Clark's songs. The story behind this album is Rick Clark spent about 4 years putting it together, and 2018, when he released it, 4 days later, his house burned down in the big fire up in Paradise. But they're back, and we got it for you right here. Del Gato, Rick Clark from his album A Million Fallen Tears on FM 90.1 KZFR Chico.

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0: 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Thank you very much. 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
1: 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David at the control tower here till 5 p.m. when Clay's in the house for Miles Ahead and Miles Behind, and I'm sitting in for Lamp Dog, who's out on special assignment this week. Started off that long set, Rick Clark, Del Gato, the cover of Del Gato from Rick's 2018 release, A Million Fall in Tears. And got a call on that right away. Somebody said, is Gene Clark's little brother living in paradise? Yes, he is. And just in case he's listening, shout out to Rick and Jamie. And have it on good faith. He's trying to get out another album, but it's taken a long time to do it. So we'll have it when he releases it. After that, Dolly Parton with the Seven Bridges Road cover. That's from her 2006 album, Little Sparrow. By request, Graham Parsons and The Fallen Angels with the 6 Days on the Road cover. That's from their live 1973 album. A bit of a rough cover, but we'll go with it anyway. E. Lynn Jewell doing Dusty Boxcar Wall. That's from her 2014 release, Letters from Sinners and Strangers. Eric from Live Oak says, I gotta play E. Lynn Jewell, so there you are. Tanya Tucker did the Jamestown Ferry from her Greatest Hits album. David Allen Coe with The Ride, also from his Biggest Hits album. And that last number, that was the Ozark Mountain Daredevils, a dollar's worth of regular. That was recorded 1974 in the Electric Lady Studios in New York City. That catches us up. 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Here you go, back to the serious stuff. Here's, you guys remember Mac Davis? Here he is. This is from the soundtrack to Beer for My Horses.

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Halfway through the truck stop special every Sunday afternoon from 3 to 5, I'm David, sitting in for Lamp Dog, who's out on special assignment this week. Started off with Mac Davis, No Mas Cerveza from Beer for My Horses. That was a soundtrack album. Jim Croce doing Speedball Tucker. I don't know what album we got that from. Mo Bandy and Joe Stampley doing We May Be Lost, But We're Making Good Time. That's from Long Haul Laughs, Volume 2. And, of course, the Minister of Defiance himself, Steve Earle, Continental Trailway Blues. That's from his album Early Tracks. Guys are lucky. Paul Thorne's going to be playing up in Paradise tomorrow night. Here's one from his album, Hammer and Nail.

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And this show is made possible by the generous contributions of KZFR supporters and by the Banana Grape Stomp that's on KIXC-TV Channel 9, featuring live musical performances from Northern California. Recent episodes include bands such as the North Mississippi All-Stars, Aki Kumar, Los Straitjackets, Lizzie No, Earth Cry, and more. The Banana Grape Stomp, hosted by Molly Knight, airs Saturdays at 10 p.m. on KIXC Channel 9 with past episodes on YouTube. And we're also being brought to you by Kyle Porter of Paradise Audio Services, providing PA systems, lighting, and audio engineering in Northern California since 1995. 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Hey, David here till 5 o'clock when Clay's in with Miles Ahead and Miles Behind, sitting in for Lamp Dog this week, who is out on special assignment. Started off that set, Paul Thorne, A Heart with Four-Wheel Drive. That's from his album Hammer and Nail. Sheb Woolley, see if I get this right. Mother Truckers, Double Clutchers. I don't even know the rest. We'll leave it at that. Larkin Poe did Holy Ghost Fire from Self-Made Man. Motorhead, Whorehouse Blues, and that last number, of course, Jimmy Buffett, Gypsies in the Palace. Here's what's coming up next on KZFR. Thanks for listening.

0: 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That's anything from Jelly Roll Morton to Bill Frisell. 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

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David sitting in today for Lamp Dog, who's out on special assignment. Started off that set with Margot Price, Prisoner of the Highway. That's from her 2020 release, That's How Rumors Get Started. Boris Garcia, you guys may remember him from, or them from, some KZFR shows a number of years ago. Desperation Boulevard from 2006 release, Mother's Finest. The Minister of Defiance himself, Steve Earle, doing title track from Guitar Town. And that last track was Ray Wiley Hubbard, Even If My Wheels Fall Off, from his second co-starring album. Co-starring two other vocalists on that were Wade Bowen, Randy Rogers, and Cody Canada. I think that catches us up. I'd like to note that the Truck Stop Special is made possible by the generous contributions of KZFR supporters, and by CNA Cleaning, serving Chico, Paradise, Durham, and Oroville since 1989. 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Here's this is James McMurtry from his album The Horse and the Hounds.

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The internet's down and they don't know why, and I damn near made the desk clerk cry, and there wasn't any reason for that.

0: Blackberry Smoke with the cover of Take the Highway. That's live from Capricorn Sound Studios, recorded in 2020. And before that, James McMurtry from The Horses and the Hounds, his 2021 release, Fort Walton Wake Up Call. That about wraps things up for us. We got time for one more long song. David at the control tower here, been subbing for Lamp Dog. He's on special assignment this week. And Clay, or somebody who looks just like him, is here queuing up some LPs for Miles Ahead and Miles Behind. He's going to take over at 5 o'clock. So thanks for listening. 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

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Thank you, David. Fabulous show, man. Thanks for filling in. Sweet, sweet stuff, man. All right. Started off Miles Ahead and Miles Behind with some vocals. Played something from this last weekend. It's pretty sweet. It's a little Frank Sinatra from the album entitled Songs for Swingin' Lovers. Orchestra conducted by Nelson Riddle. We're going to hear the tune entitled Got You Under My Skin. Then we'll get into some Ella Fitzgerald after that. We've got Ella Fitzgerald. It's from the album entitled Sweet and Hot. Orchestra directed by Benny Carter on this one. We'll hear the tune entitled Old Devil Moon. Then we'll come up with a sweet little album. Ella Fitzgerald and Joe Pass. Just the two of them. Joe Pass on guitar, Ella Fitzgerald, of course, on vocals. We'll hear the tune entitled Gone with the Wind. And wrap up the set with a live Ella Fitzgerald, Ella in Hollywood, recorded live at the Crescendo Club. We'll hear the tune, one of her classic tunes, Mr. Peggy.